0: Alibis.
1: Bring your Alibis, das gefällt mir am besten.
0: Mirrors of the styling, the pink champagne on ice, and they said, we are just prisoners here.

This will fade eventually. So if our time is running out, day after day, we'll make the mundane a masterpiece. Oh my, my, oh my, my love. I take one look at you, you're taking me out.

down to a dead and buried on the edge of your night, staying drunk on your vibe.